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3: Skies will be clear this evening before fog moves in overnight. Temperatures reaching a low of plus one, bringing the risk of frost. The fog will clear up tomorrow morning, making way for sunny skies with a high of 19. And Friday will be cloudy with a good chance of showers and high of 22. I'm Natasha Weave. 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
1: My name is Jared Stroder. I am the president of the Soo Line Cruisers. 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
4: Skies will be clear this evening before fog moves in overnight. Temperatures reaching a low of +1, bringing the risk of frost. The fog will clear up tomorrow morning, making way for sunny skies with a high of 19. And Friday will be cloudy with a good chance of showers and high of 22. I'm Natasha Weeb. Find the area's official forecast and stream us anywhere on the Discover Weyburn app.
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2: Skies will be clear this evening before fog moves in overnight. Temperatures reaching a low of plus one, bringing the risk of frost. The fog will clear up tomorrow morning, making way for sunny skies with a high of 19. And Friday will be cloudy with a good chance of showers and high of 22. I'm Natasha Weeb. 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
6: Skies will be clear this evening before fog moves in overnight. Temperatures reaching a low of +1, bringing the risk of frost. The fog will clear up tomorrow morning, making way for sunny skies with a high of 19. And Friday will be cloudy with a good chance of showers and high of 22. I'm Natasha Weeb. Find the area's official forecast and stream us anywhere on the Discover Weyburn app.
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3: Skies will be clear this evening before fog moves in overnight. Temperatures reaching a low of +1, bringing the risk of frost. The fog will clear up tomorrow morning, making way for sunny skies with a high of 19. And Friday will be cloudy with a good chance of showers and high of 22. I'm Natasha Weeb. 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
6: Skies will be clear this evening before fog moves in overnight. Temperatures reaching a low of +1, bringing the risk of frost. The fog will clear up tomorrow morning, making way for sunny skies with a high of 19. And Friday will be cloudy with a good chance of showers and high of 22. I'm Natasha Weeb. Find the area's official forecast and stream us anywhere on the Discover Weyburn app.
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1: Skies will be clear this evening before fog moves in overnight. Temperatures reaching a low of +1, bringing the risk of frost. The fog will clear up tomorrow morning, making way for sunny skies with a high of 19. And Friday will be cloudy with a good chance of showers and high of 22. I'm Natasha Weave. 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
6: Skies will be clear this evening before fog moves in overnight. Temperatures reaching a low of +1, bringing the risk of frost. The fog will clear up tomorrow morning, making way for sunny skies with a high of 19. And Friday will be cloudy with a good chance of showers and high of 22. I'm Natasha Weeb. 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
3: Skies will be clear this evening before fog moves in overnight. Temperatures reaching a low of +1, bringing the risk of frost. The fog will clear up tomorrow morning, making way for sunny skies with a high of 19. And Friday will be cloudy with a good chance of showers and high of 22. I'm Natasha Weeb. 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
4: Skies will be clear this evening before fog moves in overnight. Temperatures reaching a low of +1, bringing the risk of frost. The fog will clear up tomorrow morning, making way for sunny skies with a high of 19. And Friday will be cloudy with a good chance of showers and high of 22. I'm Natasha Weeb. 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
2: Skies will be clear this evening before fog moves in overnight. Temperatures reaching a low of +1, bringing the risk of frost. The fog will clear up tomorrow morning, making way for sunny skies with a high of 19. And Friday will be cloudy with a good chance of showers and high of 22. I'm Natasha Weave. 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
1: Skies will be clear this evening before fog moves in overnight. Temperatures reaching a low of plus one, bringing the risk of frost. The fog will clear up tomorrow morning, making way for sunny skies with a high of 19. And Friday will be cloudy with a good chance of showers and high of 22. I'm Natasha Weeb. 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
3: Fog patches clearing up this morning, making way for sunny skies and a high of 19. Clouds will move in this evening, bringing 10 millimeters of rainfall and a low of 13. Cloudy tomorrow with a good chance of showers and high of 22. And more clouds on Saturday with a good chance of showers and high of 17. I'm Natasha Weeb. 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
3: Fog patches clearing up this morning, making way for sunny skies and a high of 19. Clouds will move in this evening, bringing 10 millimeters of rainfall and a low of 13. Cloudy tomorrow with a good chance of showers and high of 22. And more clouds on Saturday with a good chance of showers and high of 17. I'm Natasha Weeb. Find the area's official forecast and stream us anywhere on the Discover Weyburn app.
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3: Fog patches clearing up this morning, making way for sunny skies and a high of 19. Clouds will move in this evening, bringing 10 millimeters of rainfall and a low of 13. Cloudy tomorrow with a good chance of showers and high of 22. And more clouds on Saturday with a good chance of showers and high of 17. I'm Natasha Weeb. 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
3: Fog patches clearing up this morning, making way for sunny skies and a high of 19. Clouds will move in this evening, bringing 10 millimeters of rainfall and a low of 13. Cloudy tomorrow with a good chance of showers and high of 22. And more clouds on Saturday with a good chance of showers and high of 17. I'm Natasha Weeb. Find the area's official forecast and stream us anywhere on the Discover Weyburn app.
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1: 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And it'd been a while

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3: Fog patches clearing up this morning, making way for sunny skies and a high of 19. Clouds will move in this evening, bringing 10 millimeters of rainfall and a low of 13. Cloudy tomorrow with a good chance of showers and high of 22. And more clouds on Saturday with a good chance of showers and high of 17. I'm Natasha Weeb. 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
3: Fog patches clearing up this morning, making way for sunny skies and a high of 19. Clouds will move in this evening, bringing 10 millimeters of rainfall and a low of 13. Cloudy tomorrow with a good chance of showers and high of 22. And more clouds on Saturday with a good chance of showers and high of 17. I'm Natasha Weeb. Find the area's official forecast and stream us anywhere on the Discover Weyburn app.
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2: Fog patches clearing up this morning, making way for sunny skies and a high of 19. Clouds will move in this evening, bringing 10 millimeters of rainfall and a low of 13. Cloudy tomorrow with a good chance of showers and high of 22. And more clouds on Saturday with a good chance of showers and high of 17. I'm Natasha Weeb. Stay weather ready and stream us anywhere by downloading the Discover Weyburn app.
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3: Fog patches clearing up this morning, making way for sunny skies and a high of 19. Clouds will move in this evening, bringing 10 millimeters of rainfall and a low of 13. Cloudy tomorrow with a good chance of showers and high of 22. And more clouds on Saturday with a good chance of showers and high of 17.

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3: Fog patches clearing up this morning, making way for sunny skies and a high of 19. Clouds will move in this evening, bringing 10 millimeters of rainfall and a low of 13. Cloudy tomorrow with a good chance of showers and high of 22. And more clouds on Saturday with a good chance of showers and high of 17. I'm Natasha Weeb. 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
2: Fog patches clearing up this morning, making way for sunny skies and a high of 19. Clouds will move in this evening, bringing 10 millimeters of rainfall and a low of 13. Cloudy tomorrow with a good chance of showers and high of 22. And more clouds on Saturday with a good chance of showers and high of 17. I'm Natasha Weeb. Find the area's official forecast and stream us anywhere on the Discover Weyburn app.
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4: Fog patches clearing up this morning, making way for sunny skies and a high of 19. Clouds will move in this evening, bringing 10 millimeters of rainfall and a low of 13. Cloudy tomorrow with a good chance of showers and high of 22. And more clouds on Saturday with a good chance of showers and high of 17. I'm Natasha Weeb. 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

0: Old Dominion, making good time. It's on Country 106.7. Good morning. Happy Thursday. I'm Dylan Fiesel. Glad to be hanging out with you as we get closer to the end of the work week. Very cool morning outside. 1 degree right now. It is going to warm up nicely, though. 18 for the high. Looks like we could see some rain tonight into tomorrow, but it's warming up at least. Lots to chat about today. The weather yesterday wasn't the nicest, but we still had a great time hanging out with the beaches over at Wellington Green Farm for another Great Plains Ford Grain Rush, delivering some delicious KFC chicken. Six community futures offices are joining up across the prairies for Two Provinces, One Vision. This is a big event taking place in Mooseman. Looks like QP members are going to be heading on a strike, another nursing strike on the way, and saw something on social media, and maybe you did as well. The town of Hallbright responded to online rumors that somebody was relocating stray cats from Weyburn, taking them, picking them up, and then taking them, of course, to Hallbright. We'll chat more on that in a moment. We'll take a look at your forecast music from Kenny Chesty next.
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6: Fog dissipating this morning with sunshine for the day and some clouds this afternoon. High 18. Cloudy tonight with a few showers beginning near midnight and a low of 12. Those showers ending near noon tomorrow, then cloudy skies with a high of 20. And cloudy on Saturday. A slight chance of showers and a high of 20 degrees. There's still time to put some toys in Santa's sleigh for the annual toy run coming up on Sunday. 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
1: Dallas Smith on Country 106.7. Dylan Feasel, 6:17 this Thursday morning. 1 degree right now. 18 is the high. And I saw this on social media. Maybe you did too. There was a rumor going around that somebody from Weyburn was picking up stray cats and taking them down to Hallbright, roughly 30 clicks south of the city. So we reached out to the village of Hallbright to see, well, if it was true or not. Some residents reported seeing some new cats in the area, and apparently a Weyburnite was reported locating a neighbor's cat in Hallbright. They were looking for it. So it's hard to say if the rumors are exactly true or not. But, of course, that's not what you do. You know, if there's loose cats, you don't just pick them up and take them. I know I lived on a farm. We've had that before. People would take stray cats from our neighboring town and bring them out to the farm area. It's tough on the cats. And honestly, a lot of them didn't make it because of that. The correct thing to do, well, take them to the Weyburn Humane Society. Reach out to them or they say the police as well, rather than, you know, having them relocated into a brand new town. Check out the full story over on our website, discoverweyburn.com, or on the go with the free Discover Weyburn app.
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One of the biggest artists in country music, Morgan Wallen on Country 106.7. I'm Dylan Fiesel, and we'll be taking a look at what's up in Weyburn in just a moment. First, another massive artist, maybe the biggest in the country scene right now, Ella Langley, Loving Life Again. It's on Country 106.7.

0: Ella Langley on Country 106.7. Dylan Fiesel with you as you're starting your Thursday morning. Let's find out.
1: What's up, Wade Byron? What's up?
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8: Fog dissipating this morning with sunshine for the day and some clouds this afternoon. High 18. Cloudy tonight with a few showers beginning near midnight and a low of 12. Those showers ending near noon tomorrow, then cloudy skies with a high of 20. And cloudy on Saturday. A slight chance of showers and a high of 20 degrees. There's still time to put some toys in Santa's sleigh for the annual toy run coming up on Sunday. 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

0: certainly is. It's Tennille Towns on Country 106.7. Dylan Feasel, just about 7 o'clock this Thursday morning. We'll have your full news, sports, and weather then. Hopefully we could see some of that sunshine later. 18 degrees for the high. As for now, though, it's pretty cold. Just 2 degrees. Better than yesterday, though, with all that rain. Now, we still had a great time visiting the beaches up at Wellington Green Farm for our Great Plains Ford Grain Rush, delivering some delicious KFC chicken. They live just east of Sidhoo on the Fillmore grid, and they've actually had some good luck this harvest. They were able to get into the field early. They said they're around 90% done. So if they could just get a few days of some sunshine and nice weather, they'd be able to wrap up harvest. It's good to see, because obviously there's a lot of folks out there that have not had the nicest of harvest. So, you know, hopefully the weather turns around. It looks like we could see some rain tonight and into tomorrow, but I'm not holding my breath on that. Whatever the weather is, we could brighten up somebody's day with our Great Plains Ford Grain Rush. And we can head to your farm next. 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
2: The Weyburn Independent Riders and the Soo Line Cruisers will be bringing Santa's sleigh to a local business for the next couple of days in anticipation of the toy run coming up on Sunday. And our cats being relocated from Weyburn to the community of Hallbright? Our own Natasha Weeb will have the details on that coming up in just a few. Stay tuned.
3: Farmers are monitoring crops for any sign of frost damage. Frost injury often takes several days to become visible, and in some situations may not be fully evident for up to 2 weeks. Crop Extension Specialist Shannon Chant says different crops handle frost differently.
4: If it is the more immature growth stage of the flax, those bolls can be kind of soft and the developing kernels will start to leak moisture, but usually they're maybe a bit more green. You will see bolls that are turning brown prematurely if that's the case.
3: Chant notes wheat generally handles frost better than barley, while barley is typically more tolerant than oats. And the recent frost may not only affect crops, but could also influence fall herbicide applications. Producers should evaluate wheat growth after a frost event before investing in post-harvest herbicide applications. For Golden West, I'm Glendalee Allen Vossler.
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0: Tyler Hubbard and Park on Country 106.7. I'm Dylan Fiesel, and it's time for your impossible question of the day. 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Could win some delicious KFC on us if you can answer this question. Got some help with this one because they're getting ready for their home opener tomorrow night. Jonah.
1: I'm Jonah Barrett. I play for the Wavering Red Wings. The impossible question. The average person eats over 20 pounds of this in a year. What is it?
0: What do you think it is? Call or text to Country Line 306-848-1067 or over on our Facebook page. Could win some KFC on us if you haven't won in the last 2 weeks. The average person eats over 20 pounds of this in a year. We'll get to some of your guesses in just a moment. A look at your forecast. 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
9: Fog dissipating this morning with sunshine for the day and some clouds this afternoon. High 18. Cloudy tonight with a few showers beginning near midnight and a low of 12. Those showers ending near noon tomorrow, then cloudy skies with a high of 20. And cloudy on Saturday. A slight chance of showers and a high of 20 degrees. There's still time to put some toys in Santa's sleigh for the annual toy run coming up on Sunday. We've got all the details in our story on Discover Weyburn. 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

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It's Luke Combs on Country 106.7. I'm Dylan Fiesel, and we're asking today's impossible question. The average person eats over 20 pounds of this in a year. Lots of great guesses on our country line and over on our Facebook page. A lot of people said bacon. Makes sense. I mean, bacon's got to be probably the best breakfast food. Bacon and eggs, it's just amazing. Ken, with another great guess, bread. Yeah, bacon, eggs, and toast. Also said chocolate or French fries. That's a good one. And had a few people saying pasta. Yeah, I literally had pasta last night for supper. But what do you think the answer is? Call or text the country line 306-848-1067 or over on our Facebook page. Could win some KFC on us. The average person eats over 20 pounds of this in a year. We'll find out what the answer is after Chad Brownlee, When the Lights Go Down. On Country 106.7.

0: Chad Brownlee on Country 106.7. I'm Dylan Fiesel, and let's find out the answer to today's impossible question. The average person eats over 20 pounds of this in a year. We had tons of great guesses on our country line and over on our Facebook page. I'll give you some common ones. Pizza, pasta, bacon, ice cream, chocolate or candy. And then some people started saying like ingredients, like Brian with a great guess of just onions. Had a lot of people also saying cheese because, I mean, cheese makes everything better. Had a caller ringing with this guess. Good morning, Country 106.7. Today's impossible question.
1: Good morning. I don't know whether I'm normal or not, but how about hamburger or potatoes?
0: Ooh, that's a pretty normal guess. I like hamburgers and potatoes. Burger and french fries, nothing more classic than that.
1: Or ordinary potatoes.
0: Yeah, potatoes are great every single way. Unfortunately, yep. Not the correct answers today, but thanks for calling in. Yeah, unfortunately, I stumped everyone today. I had a few people very close with the answer. Delilah and Wendy and Brian said apples, but actually, the average person eats 22 pounds of bananas in a year. Yeah, whether it's a banana smoothie, for me, it's got to be banana bread. It's near and dear to my heart. So, unfortunately, stumped everyone today, but thank you to everyone who had called, texted, or commented on our Facebook page. And make sure to tune in tomorrow morning for the next edition, The Impossible Question of the Day.
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3: The province is looking to improve playgrounds at schools with a new grant program. Our own Larissa McEwen will have the details on that. And in sports, a quiet night tonight with big action kicking off this weekend. We'll have more on what we can look forward to coming up in just a few. Stay tuned.
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Jelly Roll on Country 106.7. I'm Dylan Fiesel, and we'll be taking a look at who's turning a year older with today's birthday club. First, it's the latest from John Party. Love this one. Boots Off. 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
1: John Party on Country 106.7. I'm Dylan Fiesel, and let's find out who's blowing out candles with today's birthday club. Kicking things off to some celebrities, today is International Country Music Day, and it's based around the birthday of Hank Williams. Yeah, Hillbilly Shakespeare himself was born on this day back in 1923. Another famous country singer celebrating today, Ronnie Millsap, turns 83 years old. And probably the most famous quarterback in the NFL right now, Patrick Mahomes, he turns 31 years old. In local celebrities, happy birthday to Jenny Lee Mole from Mom and Dad Mole. Happy second birthday to Topper from Marcy, Curtis, Connor, and Scarlett. And congratulations, the winner of a Dairy Queen birthday cake today. Happy 14th birthday to Aubrey Lawrence from Mom, Dad, Ayla, Charlie, Susie, Grandma, Auntie Nick, Uncle Matt, Liam, Ari, Uncle Stu, and Jin. If you know of someone celebrating birthday, hey, let us know by putting it in the birthday book over on discoverwayburn.com.
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11: Fog dissipating this morning with sunshine for the day and some clouds this afternoon. High 18. Cloudy tonight with a few showers beginning near midnight and a low of 12. Those showers ending near noon tomorrow, then cloudy skies with a high of 20. And cloudy on Saturday. A slight chance of showers and a high of 20 degrees. There's still time to put some toys in Santa's sleigh for the annual toy run coming up on Sunday. 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

0: Cameron Wentcomb on Country 106.7. Dylan Feasel, just about 8 o'clock this Thursday morning. We'll have your full news, sports, and weather. Then, bit of a chillier start to the day. 2 degrees right now, warming up. 18 is the high. And Community Futures Sunrise are partnering up with a few different offices for 2 provinces, 1 vision. We're chatting with General Manager Andrea Brady. Now, Andrea, what is this event?
1: So this is the first time we've ever done something like this, but we've partnered with 2 other offices in Saskatchewan and 3 other in Manitoba, and we're putting on a conference specifically for entrepreneurs and business owners in basically the southern parts of the provinces. And everything takes place in Moosomin. And we've got a couple great keynote speakers. We have Julie Kim, who is a comedian. And then we also have Lucy Sloan, who is from Manitoba. And she'll be speaking around mental health and, you know, its impacts on business owners and entrepreneurs.
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0: day to leave. It's Sun Country 106.7. Dylan Fiesel with you. Hope you're having a terrific Thursday morning so far. And, well, kids have been back in the classrooms for the last couple of weeks. We're going to be heading to the classrooms as well. Yeah, Classroom of the Month is back for another year, taking some delicious Boston pizza for the entire class, plus a ton of other goodies from our friends at Completely Branded Sports, Cirrus Family Dental, CMHA Weyburn, and Collaborative Studios. 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
6: Fog dissipating this morning with sunshine for the day and some clouds this afternoon. High 18. Cloudy tonight with a few showers beginning near midnight and a low of 12. Those showers ending near noon tomorrow, then cloudy skies with a high of 20. And cloudy on Saturday. A slight chance of showers and a high of 20 degrees. There's still time to put some toys in Santa's sleigh for the annual toy run coming up on Sunday. 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

0: Breklaws and Dean Brody on Country 106.7. Dylan Feasel, 818 this Thursday morning. Bit of a cooler start to the day. 5 degrees right now, 18 and sunny for the high. Better weather than yesterday, obviously, with all that rain. We have seen way too much of that lately. But we still had a great time hanging out with Wellington Green Farms for our Great Plains Ford Grain Rush. We delivered them some delicious KFC. They live just east of Sidhu on the Fillmore grid. And actually, they've done well this harvest season. They were able to get in early. They're about 90% complete. If they had, you know, 3 or 4 good days of harvesting, they'd be able to wrap things up, which obviously on a year like this, that's pretty good. I know a lot of farmers that have been struggling to get the acres off. So they've been staying positive, having a great time, and we were glad to take them some delicious KFC. And hey, we could be heading to your farm next. 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
2: Weyburn Independent Riders and the Soo Line Cruisers will be bringing Santa's sleigh to a local business for the next couple of days in anticipation of the toy run coming up on Sunday. And our cats being relocated from Weyburn to the community of Hallbright. Our own Natasha Weeb will have the details on that coming up in just a few. Stay tuned.
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Ella Langley, Be Her. It's on Country 106.7. I'm Dylan Fiesel, and we'll be taking a look at what's up in Weyburn in just a moment. First, can't leave the house without him. Phone, keys, wallet. It's Lainey Wilson and John Mayer. It's on Country 106.7.

0: Lainey Wilson and John Mayer on Country 106.7. I'm Dylan Fiesel. As you're starting your Thursday morning, let's find out.
1: What's up, Big Bird? What's up?
0: Area 1 garbage pickup, Area 2 recycling pickup today. Not a ton of events going on today. I think more tomorrow and into the weekend. It might be a little bit too cold this morning. Only thing going on, men's night over at Main Prize Regional Park Golf Course. That'll start at 6 p.m. and hopefully the weather is a little warmer for that. It is supposed to be, though, 18 and sunny for the high today. Now you know what's up in Weyburn. 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
6: Fog dissipating this morning with sunshine for the day and some clouds this afternoon. High 18. Cloudy tonight with a few showers beginning near midnight and a low of 12. Those showers ending near noon tomorrow, then cloudy skies with a high of 20. And cloudy on Saturday. A slight chance of showers and a high of 20 degrees. There's still time to put some toys in Santa's sleigh for the annual toy run coming up on Sunday. 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

0: Tim Hicks, the pilot. It's on Country 106.7. Dylan Fiesel, just about 9 o'clock this Thursday morning. We'll have your full news, sports, and weather. Then, a bit of a chillier start to the day. Should heat up, though, sunny and 18 for the high. Saw this on Facebook. Maybe you did as well. There was a rumor going around. Somebody from Weyburn was picking up stray cats and relocating them to Hallbright Village, roughly 30 clicks south of Weyburn. So we reached out to the village of Hallbright, seen if that was true or if they noticed anything. And they said some residents are noticing new cats in the area. And apparently a Weyburnite was spotted finding a neighbor's cat down in Hallbright. Now, that's not to say the rumor is true or not, but obviously I hope it's not, because that's not the correct thing to do. If you notice a stray cat, obviously reach out to the Weyburn Humane Society. I'm a farm kid. We actually dealt with this growing up. People from neighboring towns would take stray cats and just dump them off at the farms, and that's tough on the cats. I mean, living in those conditions, a lot of them actually wouldn't end up making it. So if you notice a stray cat, you could put it, there's Pet Find Weyburn on Facebook, or just reach out to the Humane Society. 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
2: The province is looking to improve playgrounds at schools with a new grant program. Our own Larissa McEwen will have the details on that. And in sports, a quiet night tonight with big action kicking off this weekend. We'll have more on what we can look forward to coming up in just a few. Stay tuned.
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The James Barker Band ahead of our time. It's on Country 106.7. I'm Dylan Fiesel, and we hit the road yesterday for another Great Plains Ford Grain Rush, delivering some delicious KFC. I'll let you know how it all went down in a moment. First, it's Stella Lefty in Boston. It's on Country 106.7. On a train.

0: Alice Smith on Country 106.7. Dylan Fiesel with you. And yesterday, we hit the road for another Great Plains Ford Grain Rush, delivering some delicious KFC chicken out to Wellington Green Farms, just east of Sadu on the Fillmore Grid. Now, that's the Beaches family out there. They've actually had some luck this harvest. They're about 90% done. They were able to get into the fields early and get a lot of it combined before this rain hit. Yeah, pretty impressive compared to a lot of farmers. Said this has been one of the toughest harvests I've seen in quite a while. So yesterday, obviously, it was raining, so no farming going on. But we still had a great time hanging out with them, delivering some delicious KFC. And we could be heading to your farm next. 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Meantime, we'll take a look at your forecast. 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
3: Fog dissipating this morning with sunshine for the day and some clouds this afternoon. High 18. Cloudy tonight with a few showers beginning near midnight and a low of 12. Those showers ending near noon tomorrow, then cloudy skies with a high of 20. And cloudy on Saturday. A slight chance of showers and a high of 20 degrees. There's still time to put some toys in Santa's sleigh for the annual toy run coming up on Sunday. 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

Brad Kissel on Country 106.7, 9:30 this Thursday. I'm Dylan Fiesel, sunny and 18 for the high. Kids have been in the classroom for the last couple of weeks, and we're going to be there soon with our Classroom of the Month. More in a moment. First, it's Hardy, favorite country song. It's on Country 106.7.

0: Tim and the Glory Boys on Country 106.7. Dylan Fiesel with you. Hope you're having a terrific Thursday morning so far. And kids, they've been back in the classrooms for the last couple of weeks. We're going to be joining them soon with our Classroom of the Month, delivering some delicious Boston pizza. Nothing better than a pizza party in the classroom, right? 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We could be showing up there next. Meantime, we'll take a look at your forecast. 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I Knew It, I Knew You next.
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3: Fog dissipating this morning with sunshine for the day and some clouds this afternoon. High 18. Cloudy tonight with a few showers beginning near midnight and a low of 12. Those showers ending near noon tomorrow, then cloudy skies with a high of 20. And cloudy on Saturday. A slight chance of showers and a high of 20 degrees. There's still time to put some toys in Santa's sleigh for the annual toy run coming up on Sunday. We've got all the details in our story on Discover Weyburn. 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

0: Bobby Wills on Country 106.7. Dylan Feasel, quarter to 10 this Thursday morning. We'll have your full news, sports, and weather then. Starting to warm up outside, 9 degrees right now, 18 for the high. And today is International Country Music Day, celebrating the culture and history of country music. Now, it was originally based off the birthday of Hank Williams, the hillbilly Shakespeare itself, but it got me thinking, country music's had so many amazing artists and songs over the years. What are some of your favorites? Text them into our country line, 306-848-1067. Some of my favorite country artists have got to be classics in the 90s, George Strait, Alan Jackson, Kenny Chesney. But even nowadays, you got a lot of amazing country artists, guys like Chris Stapleton and Luke Combs, just to name a few. 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

I'm just a cowpoke from Shiel to Douglas. The ranges I know, 'cause I drift with the wind. No one cares where I go.

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Dylan Feasel with you. Hope you're having a terrific Thursday morning so far. 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Bye-bye. 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
5: Sunshine for the day and some clouds this afternoon. High 18. Cloudy tonight with a few showers beginning near midnight and a low of 12. Those showers ending near noon tomorrow, then cloudy skies with a high of 20. And cloudy on Saturday. A slight chance of showers and a high of 20 degrees. There's still time to put some toys in Santa's sleigh for the annual toy run coming up on Sunday. 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

done. 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
2: 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I am the president of the Soo Line Cruisers. 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
7: Sunshine for the day and some clouds this afternoon. High 18. Cloudy tonight with a few showers beginning near midnight and a low of 12. Those showers ending near noon tomorrow, then cloudy skies with a high of 20. And cloudy on Saturday. A slight chance of showers and a high of 20 degrees. There is still time to put some toys in Santa's sleigh for the annual toy run coming up on Sunday. We've got all the details in our story on Discover Weyburn. 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
0: Just like hanging out with the farmers at the coffee shop, only without the crop talk and politics. 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

0: Matt Lang, getcha. It's on Country 106.7. Dylan Fiesel, quarter to 11 this Thursday. We'll have your full news, sports, and weather at the top of the hour. Heating up outside, 18 is the high. It's nice to see the sunshine. We didn't see any of it yesterday. We were on the road for another Great Plains Ford Grain Rush, delivering some delicious KFC chicken out to the beaches at Wellington Green Farms. Now, despite all the water that we've had this harvest season, they've had good luck. They were able to get a lot of it off early. So they said they're about 90% done. Just a few more days of this sunshine and they'd be able to wrap it up. And I hope they're right. I hope we see more of this sunshine for the next, well, few weeks would be nice. And hey, we could be heading to your farm next. 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
2: Weyburn Independent Riders and the Soo Line Cruisers will be bringing Santa's sleigh to a local business for the next couple of days in anticipation of the toy run coming up on Sunday. And our cats being relocated from Weyburn to the community of Hallbright. Our own Natasha Weeb will have the details on that coming up in just a few. Stay tuned.
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8: Sunshine for the day and some clouds this afternoon. High 18. Cloudy tonight with a few showers beginning near midnight and a low of 12. Those showers ending near noon tomorrow, then cloudy skies with a high of 20. And cloudy on Saturday. A slight chance of showers and a high of 20 degrees. There's still time to put some toys in Santa's sleigh for the annual toy run coming up on Sunday. 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

Tim Hicks on Country 106.7, 11:30 this sunny Thursday morning. I'm Dylan Fiesel, 18 for our high today. Wish the weather was as nice yesterday for our Great Plains Ford Grain Rush. We visited Wellington Green Farms just east of Sedhiou. And yeah, it was raining, so not a lot of farming going on. But we had a great time delivering some delicious KFC chicken. Hopefully this sunshine sticks around for the next foreseeable future. It's been a tough year for farmers. 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Here's Zach McPhee. 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
1: Sunshine for the day and some clouds this afternoon. High 18. Cloudy tonight with a few showers beginning near midnight and a low of 12. Those showers ending near noon tomorrow, then cloudy skies with a high of 20. And cloudy on Saturday. A slight chance of showers and a high of 20 degrees. There's still time to put some toys in Santa's sleigh for the annual toy run coming up on Sunday. We've got all the details in our story on Discover Weyburn. 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

0: and Alison Krauss on Country 106.7. I'm Dylan Fiesel, and that is all the time that I have for today. Thank you so much, though, for having myself and the best country music right alongside you on International Country Music Day. Sharon Church, she'll keep the tunes going into the afternoon with Parmalee. Gonna love you in a moment. I'll be back on tomorrow morning, ready to do it all again. Have a terrific rest of your Thursday. Enjoy this sunshine. For yours truly, Dylan Fiesel, take care.
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2: 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The trial of Oxbow man Taylor Japp continues in Estevan with digital evidence heard in court. And a companion book to the main prize documentary brings in $5,000 for the Dr. Main Prize Park Foundation. 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
3: Farmers are monitoring crops for any sign of frost damage. Frost injury often takes several days to become visible and in some situations may not be fully evident for up to 2 weeks. Crop extension specialist Shannon Chant says different crops handle frost differently.
4: If it is the more immature growth stage of the flax, those bolls can be kind of soft and the developing kernels will start to leak moisture, but usually they're maybe a bit more green. You will see bolls that are turning brown prematurely if that's the case.
3: Chant notes wheat generally handles frost better than barley, while barley is typically more tolerant than oats. And the recent frost may not only affect crops, but could also influence fall herbicide applications. Producers should evaluate wheat growth after a frost event before investing in post-harvest herbicide applications. For Golden West, I'm Glendalee Allen Vossler.
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0: Green, Think As You Drunk. I'm Sharon Church. And just like that, one by one, the dominoes fall. Manitoba is the latest province to lock their clocks. It was just announced that Manitoba will now be on permanent daylight saving time. This means on November 1st, Manitobans will not revert to standard time. No falling back this year. Not ever. Same with Alberta this year. This is exciting. This is exciting news. When you're born and raised in Saskatchewan, though, you never truly get what's going on with the whole clock change. I'm always confused. Wait, what? Wait a second. Fall back, spring forward. What time is it where? This is good. Now, if you could just jump on board with calling a hoodie a bunny hug, then we're in business.
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9: A rainy end to the week is in store for the southeast. A mix of sun and cloud this afternoon with a high of 18. A few showers develop overnight with a low of 12. Showers continue into Friday with a high of 20, and Saturday stays sitting around 20. Stay weather ready and stream us anywhere by downloading the Discover Weyburn app. I'm Larissa McEwen.
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9: A few showers are on the way for the southeast. This afternoon brings a mix of sun and cloud with a high of 18. Clouds increase tonight with a few showers developing and an overnight low of 12. The rain sticks around Friday with a high of 20, and Saturday remains mild with temperatures holding near 20. Find the area's official forecast and stream us anywhere on the Discover Weyburn app. I'm Larissa McEwen.
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4: Now, discover Weyburn weather.
5: A rainy end to the week is in store for the southeast. A mix of sun and cloud this afternoon with a high of 18. A few showers develop overnight with a low of 12. Showers continue into Friday with a high of 20, and Saturday stays sitting around 20. Stay weather ready and stream us anywhere by downloading the Discover Weyburn app. I'm Larissa McEwen.
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12: A few showers are on the way for the southeast. This afternoon brings a mix of sun and cloud with a high of 18. Clouds increase tonight with a few showers developing and an overnight low of 12. The rain sticks around Friday with a high of 20, and Saturday remains mild with temperatures holding near 20. Find the area's official forecast and stream us anywhere on the Discover Weyburn app. I'm Larissa McEwen.
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6: A rainy end to the week is in store for the southeast. A mix of sun and cloud this afternoon with a high of 18. A few showers develop overnight with a low of 12. Showers continue into Friday with a high of 20, and Saturday stays sitting around 20. Stay weather ready and stream us anywhere by downloading the Discover Weyburn app. I'm Larissa McEwen.
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9: A few showers are on the way for the southeast. This afternoon brings a mix of sun and cloud with a high of 18. Clouds increase tonight with a few showers developing and an overnight low of 12. The rain sticks around Friday with a high of 20, and Saturday remains mild with temperatures holding near 20. Find the area's official forecast and stream us anywhere on the Discover Weyburn app. I'm Larissa McEwen.
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0: Well, the latest batch of new words and definitions has been added to the Merriam-Webster Dictionary. Hey, I'm Sharon Church. 1,400 new entries, including terms like vibe coding, parasocial, Rickroll, and looks maxing. Sunday scaries, that made it in too. Speaking of new words, every word that's in the Merriam-Webster Dictionary was at one point a new word. And the Merriam-Webster Dictionary has an online feature called Time Traveler. And it lets you enter any year, like your birth year, to see the words that were first recorded in the dictionary at that time. Like say 1985, for example. Mixtape, 24/7, boy band, blow chunks, the phrase elephant in the room, and double-double, all added to the dictionary in 1985.
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0: John Mayer, phone, keys, wallet. I'm Sharon Church. The CCB is coming early this month. That's the Canadian Child Benefit, and it should be in your account tomorrow morning. Now, it's early because the 20th falls on a Sunday. So if you're feeling the stretch this month, the pinch, especially with back to school, just know some relief is coming sooner than later.
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10: A rainy end to the week is in store for the southeast. A mix of sun and cloud this afternoon with a high of 18. A few showers develop overnight with a low of 12. Showers continue into Friday with a high of 20, and Saturday stays sitting around 20. Stay weather ready and stream us anywhere by downloading the Discover Weyburn app. I'm Larissa McEwen.
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0: die for that. Hey, I'm Sharon Church. Well, the old neighborhood Facebook group is fired up today. I get it. They're concerned about the safety of the kids near the school in our neighborhood. And that's good because my kids go there. So just a reminder for pickup and drop off. Slow down. No pulling U-balls during drop off and pickups, and no parking over the crosswalk. Can't just make your own parking spot wherever you please. So let's ease everyone's minds on the neighborhood group chat, okay? Just let's be safe out there.
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4: 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I am the president of the Soo Line Cruisers. 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
1: Now, Discover Weyburn weather.
13: A few showers are on the way for the southeast. This afternoon brings a mix of sun and cloud with a high of 18. Clouds increase tonight with a few showers developing and an overnight low of 12. The rain sticks around Friday with a high of 20, and Saturday remains mild with temperatures holding near 20. Find the area's official forecast and stream us anywhere on the Discover Weyburn app. I'm Larissa McEwen.
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0: like the way you roll, you roll, you roll.
1: Ja Brownlee, the way you roll. I'm Sharon Church. Spider-Man, Brand New Day has officially become the biggest movie ever at the North American box office, passing Star Wars, The Force Awakens. Spider-Man has taken in $936.7 million domestically after setting records for its opening weekend and fastest run to several milestones, including 900 million. 10 years after Star Wars took the crown, Spider-Man has stolen it.
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3: Prairie Sky Co-op's Feel Good Days raise thousands for local organizations. The trial of Oxbow man Taylor Japp continues in Estevan with digital evidence heard in court. And a companion book to the Main Prize documentary brings in $5,000 for the Dr. Main Prize Park Foundation. 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

Tim and the Glory Boys, If I Go Missing. I'm Sharon Church. Stick around for Taylor Swift, I Knew It, I Knew You. But first, here's Alabama. Mountain Music.

0: Swift, I Knew It, I Knew You. Hey, I'm Sharon Church. And would you look at that? One by one, the dominoes fall. Manitoba is the latest province to lock the clocks. It was just announced that Manitoba will now be on permanent daylight saving time. This means on November 1st, Manitobans will not revert to standard time. No falling back this year. Not ever. Same with Alberta this year. This is exciting news. This is exciting because when you're born and raised in Saskatchewan, you never truly get what's going on with the whole clock change. Fall, what? Spring, what? What time is it where? I'm always confused. Now, if we could just jump on board by calling a hoodie a bunny hug, then we're in business.
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11: A rainy end to the week is in store for the southeast. A mix of sun and cloud this afternoon with a high of 18. A few showers develop overnight with a low of 12. Showers continue into Friday with a high of 20, and Saturday stays sitting around 20. Stay weather ready and stream us anywhere by downloading the Discover Weyburn app. I'm Larissa McEwen.
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0: Is it too early to start thinking about Christmas? Hey, I'm Sharon Church. If you're not ready for that yet, do not, and I repeat, do not linger on any Christmas videos on your social media feed. It will be all Christmas all the time if you do. I came across this lady who helps you have a stress-free Christmas by starting right now in September. Now, she's not talking about setting up your Christmas tree just yet. She's recommending starting small, like ordering your Christmas cards, blocking off dates in your calendar for annual Christmas events, and maybe even buying some baking supplies that sell out in December. So this is your reminder to buy that Macintosh toffee by Monday.
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4: 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It starts in October, so we open up the applications here for the month of September. And so applications are available on the City of Weyburn website for the 2026-27 term. And we encourage family who hear this or kids who are listening, go and apply. It's for grades 10, 11, and 12 students at the Weyburn Comp. You're involved in many different ways within the community. We will look at the applications and then we will kind of get rolling with our group of seven at the beginning of October.
1: For more on

0: James Barker Band, Chills. Hey, I'm Sharon Church. 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And by the afternoon, you're like, why did I wear this sweater? But what do? Dress for the autumn vibes or summer survival? Layers. 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You gotta dress in layers.
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2: Heavy rain is slowing down harvest across southeast Saskatchewan. 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
3: Harvest progress in the prairies is well behind normal. In Saskatchewan, harvest is now 32% complete, but still well behind the five-year average of 71%. The lentil harvest is 88% complete, field peas at 84%, winter wheat at 93%, and fall rye at 98%. The canola harvest remains at 15%. In Manitoba, harvest is now 40% complete, down from the five-year average of 50%. Quality was good in earlier harvested crops, but in recently harvested fields, we're hearing about downgrading due to sprouting and weathering on the kernels. Alberta's weekly crop report comes out tomorrow. For Golden West, I'm Glendalee Allen Vossler.
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0: Zimmerman Chevy Silverado. I'm Sharon Church, and it's now time for your Sorta Sports Report. The Toronto Blue Jays needed a win, and they got it yesterday afternoon. 5-1 was the final. It's a day off today, and then the Jays are on the road for six. It starts with three against Texas beginning tomorrow night, then three in Baltimore, then the final three games of the regular season at home against the Cincinnati Reds.
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4: A rainy end to the work week in store. Showers beginning this evening and continuing through the overnight hours. The temperature drops to 12. The rain continues into Friday with the risk of a thunderstorm in the afternoon and a high of 23. And we could see more rain Saturday, reaching a high of 18. 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

0: 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It's super cool. 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Like, say, 1985, for example. 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
10: The southeast is in for a few wet days ahead. Showers start this evening and continue through the overnight hours with a low of 12. Friday brings more rain and a risk of a thunderstorm in the afternoon with a high of 23. Saturday could also see some rain with temperatures reaching 18. Find the area's official forecast and stream us anywhere on the Discover Weyburn app. I'm Larissa McEwen.
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0: Church, the CCB is coming early this month. That's the Canadian Child Benefit for the layman's. It should be in your account tomorrow morning. Now, it's early because the 20th falls on Sunday. So if you're feeling the pinch this month, especially with back to school, just know some relief is coming sooner than later.
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